be the navigator. The devil will get there on his own. Let the cherubim, let the seraphim

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2: Be good. Yep. When will you see me?
3: Quand viendrez-vous me voir?

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Because today I'm just that bird killed on the road. Because life conquer, dance. Because life

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Won't keep up with it, piecing together a pre-dawn dream. These window panes, split breath and frost. The feeling is good, but the feeling is strange. My phone is dead.

teens. And craggy hands holding a toolbox and a baby bonsai tree. Coffee steam from a thermos slips down the aisle. Past the flamingo pink purse, clutched in the grip of a Tyson.

I heard it said one time, all stars have names. 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

I tell you a little story about something that happened to me? I mean, you might think that I am crazy. You might think that I am weird. It's just something that happened to me on my way to

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Number two, we have vocal fry, also known as creak. 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
1: Four.
0: Burn all copies of the Daily Mail.
1: Five.
0: On escalators, be sure to stand left-sided.
1: Six.
0: Do not use the tongs provided.
1: Seven.
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0: Running corridors with scissors.
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1: Ten.
0: Never wear Ramones t-shirts.
1: 11.
0: Eat a packet of silica gel.
1: 12.
0: Confess an ignorance of Adele.

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1: 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Good show, Rock.
2: Good one. What's up with that girl I saw you talking to?
1: Ha, I got that number.
2: Yo, what's her name? What's her name?
1: Yeah.
2: Hey, leave that alone, Ev. Don't even do it. She's poison.
3: Velká sedma. 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

is a conspiracy, religious hypocrisy. 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

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Osmé místo Weezer, We Might As Well Be Strangers featuring Wednesday.

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But I remember watching Threads and growing up in fear. 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Turn and face the blast and hope you don't survive.

back with summertime, y'all. Is it hot enough for you yet? Well, stick around, because tonight's gonna be hotter than a firecracker on the 4th of July. How about that, Orville, by the way? That boy's got talent with a capital T. I wonder what that old boy's doing tonight to beat that.